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0: 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I think we're going to need a bus. Nobody here can drive.
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20: 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And you'll find that with many performers, whether they be dancers, actors, singers, musicians, they have the outlet on stage to become the person they're not off stage. And I think that's what eventually led to my troubles, along with the drugs and the drink, is that the person who was fast becoming popular as Elton John and becoming, you know, the number one rock star in the world, had kind of escaped from the person off stage, and the balance was completely off kilter. And the more I became successful, the harder I worked, and the less time I concentrated on being normal or trying to be kind of normal. But people who knew me privately were shocked, I think, at what I was doing off stage. Rather, you know, they knew what I was going to do on stage, but off stage they were shocked and disappointed.
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27: We have an extreme heat warning in effect through 10 tonight. Mostly sunny today, high 96. Heat index today as high as 105 degrees. A 30% chance of showers and thunderstorms tonight, low 75. Tomorrow, mostly sunny, high 94. That's the forecast. I'm Wendy Wild for News Radio 1040 WHO.
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32: 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Paraguay shocking Germany on penalty kicks to advance to the round of 16.
33: 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And they booted Germany out of the World Cup!
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0: we just drove through Indianola. Boy, that didn't take long, did it? 100.3, the bus.
1: One, two, three.

You know, at some point, you're gonna have to get some work done today. So here's another totally random song on 100.3 The Buzz to keep you on your toes till the boss says.

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1: Most people first met Harriet Tubman in a black and white photo in a textbook. We all read a couple paragraphs about how she was a conductor in the Underground Railroad. She saved the lives of people attempting to flee from slavery. And that was it. That was the end of the story we got. But Harriet Tubman was so much more than that.
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100.3 The Bus. It's a little bit after 3. It's Rob Powers. Extreme heat warning is still rolling. It is beautiful. 91 downtown Des Moines with the Proclaimers. When I win.

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1: You know, I love playing. It's like the whole, you know, rock star label thing I've never been into. 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And so, you know, I continue to try to aspire and get better.
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Metallica's on 100.3 The Bus. It's Rob Powers. 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And by the way, this thing is on the menu from now on. 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I'm loving it. 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Make it a staple of your diet with 100.3 The Bus.

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It's Rob Powers. Valley Junction is the place to be. 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

100.3 The Bus. It's Rob Powers. So do you know how to drive a manual transmission? Oh, hell yeah, I do. Do you know that less than 20% of Americans know how to drive a manual transmission these days? New study out says that this could actually help your health if you knew how to drive a manual transmission. I don't know how. We'll tell you all about it in the next 10 minutes. The Red Hot Chili Peppers on 100.3 The Bus.

0: 100.3, the bus. It's Rob Powers. Thanks for riding along. Speaking of riding along, do you know how to drive a manual transmission vehicle? Did you know that less than 20% of Americans know how to drive a manual?
1: Whoo!
0: My first vehicle was a full-blown van, which was an auto. But my second car had a Toyota Corolla that was a stick shift. It was awesome. And the number of people that know how to drive manuals might jump, though. A new study's coming out that says using a stick shift can significantly improve brain health, may even help prevent dementia. I mean, just think about it. When you're driving a stick, you got the left foot doing the clutch, you got the right foot trying to give it enough gas, then you got to shift gears. Hell, some people can't even drive, so this is like even more work. Some people probably should stay in an automatic. But that's what the new studies are saying, that because of the demand on cognitive function, it is somehow helping brain health and improving, may even help improve to prevent dementia. So there you go. Now, I don't know if you don't know how to drive a manual, you might want to go practice a bit before you just jump right in. 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